0: king.
1: Ah, is he sick?
2: No, fool, we're gonna kill him. And Simba, too.
3: Great idea! Who needs a king?
4: No king, no king, la la la la la la.
0: Idiots, there will be a king.
1: Hey, but you said,
0: I will be king. Stick with me, and you'll never go hungry again.
1: Yeah.

0: That's true, but there's more than that.
1: Is that all you think there is to it?
0: You've got so many reasons for not being with someone, but Robert, you haven't one good reason for being alone.
2: Come on, you're onto something, Bobby. You're onto something.
3: Someone.

0: Robert, how do you know so much about it when you've never been there? It's much better living it than looking at it, Robert.
1: Add 'em up, Bobby, add 'em up.
2: Someone to crown you with love. Someone.

0: That's true, but there's more than that.
1: Is that all you think there is to it?
0: You've got so many reasons not being with someone, but Robert, you haven't one good reason for being alone.
2: Come on, you're onto something, Bobby. You're onto something.
3: Someone.